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0: Fisher Morgan's Country, B93. Big shout out Pacifico Mexican Bar and Grill. It's a Taco Tuesday. Don't forget, that means that tomorrow we've got buy one, get one margaritas every Monday and Wednesday at Pacifico Mexican Bar and Grill. And then half off kids meals on Sunday as well. So much going on. We're celebrating a Taco Tuesday with Pacifico Mexican Bar and Grill. Sheboygan's Country, B93.
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0: B93 thunderstorms this evening. Overnight low around 70. Tomorrow going to be cloudy with partial sunshine expected late in the afternoon. Maybe a stray shower or thunderstorm possible as well with a high of 80.

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0: 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Falling leaves, crisp breezes, and sweater weather. We're talking Friday night football, pumpkin patches, apple orchards. Man, this is definitely the best time of year, in my opinion. 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

Tim McGraw fell while on stage recently. He's totally fine. He said he's all right, no big deal. 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Here's Tim and Faith now. It's Meanwhile Back at Mama's.

0: Michael Ray, Whiskey and Rain on Sheboygan's Country. B93, don't forget, coming up, we got a Throwback Thursday this week. Once again, we're throwing it back to the 90s. Thanks to Gruner Performance and Repair, we do it every single Thursday on B93.
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0: Thunderstorms likely, maybe even some small hail and gusty winds possible tonight. Overnight low of 70. Tomorrow, cloudy. Then some sunshine in the afternoon with a high of 80.

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0: Holmes on Sheboygan's Country, V93. Oh, that cold beer sounds good right about now. Coming up, Chris Young, we got your forecast. We'll get to it next on V93. How about a carbless instead?
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0: B93 forecast. Thunderstorms likely this evening, then a scattered chance of thunderstorms again overnight. 70 for your low. Tomorrow, cloudy with some sunshine expected late in the day with a high of 80.

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0: on the down on Sheboygan's Country, B93, Brian Scott, and this Taco Tuesday with Pacifico Mexican Bar and Grill. 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

out of the blue, drifting off to the evening news. She said, honey, what would you do if you'd have never met me? I just laughed, said, I don't know. I could

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proud to be playing the music of the red, white, and blue. 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

0: We recently found out not only humans love B93, but dogs, cats, and even cows. 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

Sheboygan's Country, B93, Luther Vandross, Star Spangled Banner, the Super Bowl 31 anthem right before Packers Patriots. Getting you started here on a Wednesday morning, middle of the week hump day, a day away from the Sheboygan County Fair getting underway. Welcome into it. How are we all doing here this morning? It is another muggy morning. 74 degrees as you get moving around. Dew point is 71. Tropical weather again today. It'll be a 30% chance of a scattered shower here this morning. Had a little bit of rain, must have come down overnight. I'm just based on how our parking lot is wet here, so I put a couple clues together. Otherwise, we'll get to partly sunny. The temperature will be a little better today. We're not going to be around 90. Looks like 83, 84, somewhere in there. But it is still going to be pretty thick out there in terms of humidity. And then tonight, chance of a scattered shower. Low is down to 70. Thursday, day one of the Sheboygan County Fair. 40% chance of rain. Okay, cloudy, high of 81. Thursday night, right now, unfortunately, 80% chance of rain around 8 or 9 o'clock. It's looking like if you look by the hour by hour. And a low of 70. Friday, chance of a scattered shower early, 40%, otherwise cloudy and a high of 81, 60% chance of rain Friday into Saturday. Not loving the rain, not loving the forecast here so far. 20% on Saturday, 20% on Sunday, now 20% on Labor Day. 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What can you do? We'll make the best of it if it's going to be a rainy fair. There's still going to be a lot of fun stuff to check out. Great food, fantastic entertainment. Chase Matthew on Saturday. Going to be a lot of good stuff. So we'll weather a little bit of the weather if we have to. 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We'll get to a Stace Keen news update on the way, church service, and trivia this hour. Another Butch and Ann's gift card on the line for trivia. And we'll have another text and keyword to win Chase Matthew tickets for the Sheboygan County Fair this Saturday night. Ella Langley, Morgan Wallen getting you started. I Can't Love You Anymore. Sheboygan's Country, B93. Good morning.

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0: Sheboygan's Country, B93. Zach Top will be at Fiserv Forum in October. Now, I know we just talked about this yesterday. I always get the dates on the Co-Wetzel Zach Top thing confused. Zach Top is October 16th. Co-Wetzel's October 10th. So that's a Friday night, October 16th. Tickets on sale now. The Cold Beer and Country Music Tour. It should be a lot of fun. And it's interesting for Zach Top. He has really risen in the last year. And I know when we started playing some of his singles, we had some texters, and a lot of people talked about this on social media, that sounds like he's kind of like the illegitimate child of Alan Jackson. Like, he's kind of got that 90s country vibe to him and that look to him on stage as well, which a huge compliment for Zach Top. And he's got a very traditional sort of 90s country sound. Now, he is playing some big arenas. I mean, I remember when they announced that he's at Fiserv, I thought, wow. That's a big arena to try to fill. And sometimes, you know, at arenas like that, I don't think the Rush ever does that, but Fiserv will only sell the lower bowl and the floor, and they'll keep the upper bowl closed, and maybe that's what they're doing. But he's playing a lot of big venues, which is great news for him. I'm just curious with a younger artist like that that doesn't have a huge catalog yet, but obviously people like him, and he's up for all kinds of awards and New Artist of the Year awards. I always, when I look at those first tours as they're starting to hit the mainstream, like Luke Combs early on when he played The Rush, in when he was only a single or two in, I thought, oh, I don't know, but he sold it out. So it's interesting when you get a younger artist like that that doesn't have a ton of stuff yet, see how they fill those arenas. But that'll be Friday night, October 16th. You can get tickets, I think, for as low as $45 or $50. He's got Marty Stewart opening for him that night. It's a good night. But that'll be coming up in October down in Milwaukee. All right, what's new Wednesday? We got a few we're going to get to here. I think we're going to hold off on, we're going to do the Chris Jansen. He's got a collaboration with David Lee Murphy that is literally called Fun, and it is fun. I think we'll do that at about 7:15. Well, we'll load up a few here in the 6 o'clock hour, get your thoughts on some new music. We'll get your forecast details on a rainy, muggy Wednesday morning here. Coming up.
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0: So we've got a chance of some scattered showers here this morning. A lot of this massive green and yellow and red on the radar is skating just a little bit north of Sheboygan County and really kind of hitting the Green Bay area, Manitowoc County. But just keep your eye on that. There's a pretty big system, but it's sort of just skating the top of Sheboygan County. There's a chance of a scattered shower till 9 or 10 o'clock this morning. It is muggy out there again, 73 degrees, just regular temperature. And then the dew point added in there is in the low 70s right now as well. It is a high of 83. The temperature a little better today, or cooler today. Partly sunny, high of 83. Low down to 70 tonight. Chance of a scattered shower. Day one of the Shebco Fair tomorrow. 40% chance of rain. Maybe a thunder boomer. Cloudy, high of 81. Thursday night, unfortunately, right now, 80% chance of rain starting at 7 or 8 o'clock. And a low of 70. 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We'll get to a news update coming up. First up on What's New Wednesday. This is a young dude. 22-year-old Blake Whiten. He is from South Carolina. Debut single called Bet On That. We'll get to a news update coming up.

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1: From the WHBL Newsroom, here's the latest. I'm Stace Keen. With millions on the move on land and in air for the Labor Day holiday weekend, law enforcement agencies throughout Wisconsin are participating in the National Drive Sober or Get Pulled Over campaign against impaired and reckless driving. The Wisconsin State Patrol is going to be in both spheres of travel as well, with aircraft flying above in order to keep eyes on the ground for safety. Weather permitting, WSP pilots will be conducting aerial enforcement in seven counties throughout the long holiday weekend, with their primary objective being the safety of travelers. The operations are announced in advance to enforce the State Patrol's goal of improving safety through voluntary compliance with traffic laws and not simply to stop or cite drivers. Now, that being said, patrols in the sky that observe a violation will be communicating with ground-based units to initiate that traffic stop, which may result in a ticket. To find a list of where those units are going to be, head to our website. The new Amazon logistics facility has officially broken ground. The city of Sheboygan made the announcement on their Facebook page Tuesday, showing the site with construction crews beginning to move dirt in preparation for the building to begin. The new Amazon facility will be located at the city's South Point Business Park. City officials say the new facility represents continued investment in the city, which will bring new employment opportunities while adding another major business to the city's growing commercial landscape. Would Governor Tony Evers ever consider a statewide ban on flock cameras? Well, that was the question posed by reporters yesterday.
2: I don't know what the solution is, but I think there's people all across our country that are talking about it. I was talking to the governor in Minnesota just yesterday. I was with them, and they're looking at that here. So all I know is we have to have an answer.
1: A number of Wisconsin communities, including Sheboygan, have dropped contracts for the AI license plate readers among citizen concerns about privacy and potential misuse of data. In the WHBL Newsroom, I'm Stace Keen.
3: See storms this morning, then we're cooling off a bit. For today, morning showers and thunderstorms, then partly cloudy, high 85. Tonight, partly cloudy, low 65. Tomorrow, mostly cloudy, chance of showers and thunderstorms, and a high near 80.
4: Yeah, it's muggy out there. Low 70s temperature, low 70s dew point. And again, like we said, 15 minutes ago, a lot of this early part of this system is kind of skating the top part of the county. Now, there is another big blob of green and yellow and red that's sort of hitting into the Oshkosh, the Fox Valley area right now that looks like it might be more on target for us. So just be aware of some rain possibilities here this morning. 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I want to link a video up for you. I blogged about this yesterday. I love a good flyover. Who doesn't love a good flyover? Remember last year we talked about, there was the video from Wrigley Field. We'll talk more about that later. But there was the video from Wrigley Field of an F-16 flyover that was very low. I mean, very low over Wrigley Field. And the funniest video was the one from the Cubs dugout, which I'm not going to take shots at him for that. We'll take our shots at the Cubs for a variety of reasons. But the sound of that F-16, and they were just kind of getting their gloves ready and their equipment, and they weren't expecting it. And they all kind of jumped as that was flying over. Well, have you seen the video of the flyover? This is over a rugby match in South Africa. The stadium is massive. It's called DHL Stadium. And they had two passenger jets do a flyover. And I'm telling you, this is the lowest flyover I have ever seen. Like, I thought this was AI. When I saw this video on Twitter yesterday, I thought there's no way that this actually happened. They were estimated to be within 50 feet of the top of the stadium. Like, if I were sitting in that stadium and I saw how close, where's the old Kmart ad we have here?
5: I just shipped my bed.
4: One of the jetliners goes through the fireworks that are going on.
5: I just shipped my bed.
4: There's no way this is real. It's real. If you want to see it, text in flyover, F-L-Y-O-V-E-R, to 451-2310. Flyover to 451-2310. Now, I read up on this a little bit. This has happened a couple of times. One in the mid-90s, one in the late-90s at that same stadium. So they've done it there before, but holy, I couldn't believe how close they were. And there's actually another video where somebody's sort of on the rooftop and they're taking the side angle of it. It's crazy. Text in flyover if you want to see that two-passenger jetliner flyover at the rugby match in South Africa. I think it was over this past weekend. I saw it pop up on my feed yesterday. Crazy. If you want to see it, text in flyover, F-L-Y-O-V-E-R, to 451-2310. Church service and trivia coming up Florida Georgia Line now.

0: Sheboygan's Country, V93. We had a texter say, "Morning, John. I know you don't like the newer church stuff, but could you play Look Good and You Know It for my wife, Tiffany, for one of the church service songs?" I wouldn't say I don't like the new church music. That's not the way to phrase it. I don't prefer it. Is that a way? Does that make sense? There's a delineation there, right? It's not that I don't like it. I don't prefer it. I am starting to come around on Evangeline versus the Machine is a tough one for me. I think I've come around on like three or four tracks on that 8-track album. My thing with, and that was on the Heart and Soul album he released post-pandemic. He released that Heart and Soul, and every one of them was a separate album. I think he had like 12 songs on Heart, 6 songs on and 12 or 10 or 11 or 12 more songs on Soul. And there's a lot I do like there. I think he had a really good, and it's just my opinion, so who cares? I think he had a really good 14-song album. Really good. If I take all the stuff I like from Heart and Soul. I don't know that I needed 27 3-album cuts, but whatever. I understand. He writes a lot of songs. I'm sure it's hard to cut things out when you're a songwriter like that. I think if you pare down what I really loved on Heart and Soul, I think he had an excellent 15-track album, 14-track album. That is off of Soul on Heart and Soul. Look Good and You Know It. On request to Tiffany. There you go. Shirt service. It is 6:55. We've got 74 degrees. Dew point still in the low 70s. Still very tropical out there. And we've got some rain that could be on the way again. This first part of the system is kind of skating over Sheboygan County just barely. In Manitowoc County, could be some severe weather in the Green Bay area if you're headed up there for whatever reason. But we've got another blob of green and yellow and reds headed more in our direction here in the next hour or so, it looks like. So just be aware of that. We'll get to a high of 83, a little cooler temperature-wise, but still muggy today. And then a chance of a scattered shower overnight. Low is 70. And today, one of the Shebco Fair tomorrow, cloudy and a high of 81. 40% chance of a scattered shower or thunderstorm. Unfortunately, Thursday night around 7 or 8 o'clock right now, we'll see if this changes, is looking a tad rainy. 80% chance of rain, maybe a thunder boomer. We'll see. 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Giving away gift cards over there every day this week, in addition to the bowling and the volleyball. And they also had the Brewer game on. Sure, the Brewer Cubs game on was on last night. What a win. What a bounce back win for the crew. And it looked ugly early, didn't it? It looked just some bad defense. Couldn't cash in top of the fourth inning. Then you're down 3-0, bottom of the fourth inning. Vibes were bad. But they rallied. What a rally. What a hit by Yelly. We'll talk about that more in the 7 o'clock hour. But I'm sure the game was on there. They do bus trips to Brewer games. They do bus trips to Packer games at Butch and Ann's. They're always doing something fun. County Road Double M in Elkhart Lake giving away gift cards over there every day this week. So what I want to say, this is going to be a little bit of a throwback Thursday trivia question. Because it's not a big national anything day. What is the national day today? I don't even know how you make a... I don't think the national days are concerned about my trivia segment. It is National Blueberry Popsicle Day today. And that's all I've got on my list. So today, on this day in history, 1991, the album Rope in the Wind from Garth Brooks was released. That was the album of the year that year, Rope in the Wind. That's his third studio album. My question is it his best-selling album? Now, Rope in the Wind had some bangers on it. Rodeo was on that, Papa Loved Mama, Shameless, The River, In Lonesome Dove, underrated song. A lot of big hits. Of the three options I'm going to give you, and you can go A, B, and C here, of the three options that I'm going to give you, which of these is the best-selling album of Garth Brooks' career? It could be this one. Is it A, No Fences, which we talked about last week? Is it B, Rope in the Wind, out this day in history, 1991? Or is it C, his double live album? Or is it C, The Life of Chris Gaines? That's what we should have used for C. I wish we would have done that for C. Which of those three, A, B, or C? Is it No Fences, Rope in the Wind, the one that was released this day in history, or the double live, A, B, or C? Which is the best-selling album of Garth Brooks' career? Text in your answer to 451-2310. We'll get it coming back.
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0: All right, we got controversy. Got a controversy here. So the trivia question was, to this day in history, 91, Rope in the Wind came out. Third studio album from Garth Brooks. My question was, of the three options we gave you, I should have kept it. We should have done Chris Gaines as the joke C option. Was, of the three albums I gave you, what is his best-selling album? My number on the site I'm on has No Fences as his second album as the best-selling Garth Brooks album of all time. So we had a texter guess double live, and then you don't get the kickback if you get the wrong answer. You don't get the kickback saying you're in to win. And that texter sent me a screenshot that has the Double Live selling 20 million copies and No Fence is selling 18 million copies. And now I'm starting to see that that might be, that might actually be the correct answer. So I don't know. I guess you just can't trust everything you Google. So I have No Fences as the best-selling Garth album of all time, but there are some screenshots being sent in now that say the Double Live is the best-selling. I know Double Live is the best-selling live album, I think, in the history of American songwriting. Like, I think that is the best-selling live album in American history. All right. We'll go back to the drawing board here, and maybe we'll reset. We'll pick a winner, and then from the people that got No Fences, and then maybe we'll reset and do another gift card here. You got to give me 10 minutes to reset it, but maybe we'll do that. But I am seeing some screenshots come in that go the opposite of what I thought the correct answer was. Yeah. I always say the hardest part of the B93 trivia segment is not if you know the right answer. Do I know the right answer? There are two different things that are in play here. This isn't like Jeopardy where you're fairly confident that they know the right answer. This is a whole different realm. Well, maybe we'll set up another gift card giveaway here at about 7:15. So I'm going to play you my favorite song off of the one that was released today, Rope in the Wind, Garth Brooks, 1991, Rodeo. We'll get to another What's New Wednesday, the Chris Jansen, David Lee Murphy collaboration here, coming up.
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It's 93.7 WBFM Sheboygan, kicking off another hour. B93.

0: Sheboygan's Cotton Tree, B93. What's New Wednesday? On Request there came out a week ago. That kind of rips. I like that. Gavin Adcock having one now on What's New Wednesday. We'll get to the new one from Chris Jansen and David Lee Murphy called Fun Here coming up in just a second. So upon further review on trivia this morning, we screwed up. Who's we, John? You got a mouse in your pocket? I screwed up with the Googling of what I thought was the correct answer. I think this texter hit it. We're talking about Garth Brooks albums. He released Rope in the Wind, This Day in History, 91. We're talking about the best-selling Garth Brooks albums of all time. And the options I gave were No Fences, Rope in the Wind, or Double Live. Texter said the best-selling studio album is No Fences, but the Double Live is the best-selling album overall. 18 million. I mean, these numbers are just preposterous. 18 million for No Fences, 21 million for the Double Live. So we will pick a winner for those that texted in and got the correct you're in to win for the No Fences. And then coming out of my pocket, we will do another texting giveaway here in a second for those, for everybody. I mean, everybody can hop in. This will be a free play. So if you just text in the word wrong, WRONG to 451-2310, you'll be in to win another Butch and Ann's gift card.
1: I'm stupid. You're smart.
0: Yep.
1: I was wrong. You were right. You're the best. I'm the worst. You're very good looking. I'm not attractive.
2: All right.
0: Are these radio DJs, are these meteorologists and radio DJs and TV people ever going to know what the heck's going on? No, they're not. No. The answer is no. Text it wrong, WRONG to 451-2310. You'll be in to win another Butch and Ann's gift card here because we screwed up the correct answer on that trivia question. All right. I think everybody's settled now. I think we're all settled now. It is a muggy Wednesday for What's New Wednesday. We have 73 degrees. Dew point is sitting at 70, getting a little bit better. Could see some rain entering the scene here in a little bit in Sheboygan County, at least in the northwest part of the county. High of 83, a little cooler temperature-wise, but still going to be muggy all day. Partly sunny, low down to 70, chance of a scattered shower tonight. Day one of the Sheboygan County Fair coming up tomorrow. And right now it does look a little bit rainy. 40% chance of rain, maybe a thunderstorm. More so Thursday night around 7 or 8 o'clock right now. 80% chance of rain. Could be a half an inch of rain. Low of 70 into Friday. Chance of a scattered shower. Cloudy high of 81. 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All right, what's new Wednesday? Chris Jansen with David Lee Murphy on this track. It is called Fun. We'll get to birthdays coming up.

0: Sheboygan's Country, B93, our buddy Keg, Twiggy's brother, who is in search of a wife at the Sheboygan County Fair. And again, another season of Keg wants a wife at the Sheboygan County Fair. He said that he's going to be there tomorrow signing autographs. So get your Keg Herbie Hancock, and maybe that starts something that leads to a path of Keg finding a wife. I remember when we were tossing around the idea of doing some kind of weird radio reality show where we would actually do that, like Farmer Wants a Wife. And we had a couple people texted in that said, if I'm going to be doing farm chores in a competition, if I'm milking cows or doing whatever, I got to see a picture of Keg. Do you have a picture of Keg? Said, I don't know if I can release it. So that could be happening this weekend too. Day one tomorrow. All right, it is birthday time, September 2nd. What do we have locally? Nicole Cott celebrating a birthday today. Shannon Dulmis, Kevin Horn, and Brittany Heineke all in the running for our giveaway, which we'll do Friday morning. Celebrity birthday sports day. I think we've had a lawyer from the OJ trial every day this week, haven't we? Robert Shapiro has a birthday today, 84 years old. Pro Football Hall of Fame quarterback. I still like him on the Fox pregame show. It's been going now for, what, 30 years? Terry Bradshaw, 78 years old today. TV producer Harvey Levin. If you watch TMZ, and every once in a while I'll check in just to see what kind of, you know, country music stuff they may be talking about or celebrity gossip or whatever. He's 76? I never would have guessed that. That is, I would have guessed he's in his 50s.
1: I'm a lawyer.
0: Harvey Levin. 76 years old. I honest to God, I would have guessed 55. What else? Mark Harmon is 75. I won't play the Family Guy clip, but one of my favorite Family Guy clips. It's a long clip. From Peter is the Mark Harmon clip. 75 years old. YouTube it. You'll laugh. If you like Family Guy, you'll laugh. From NCIS. What else? Jimmy Connors, tennis Hall of Famer, 74 years old today. Eric Dickerson, Pro Football Hall of Fame running back, 66. Do you remember, Packer fans, in October of 1993, when the Packers traded for, at the end of his career, Eric Dickerson? And I remember as a kid, 9 years old, being very excited for that. You didn't hear of a lot of trades in that era. You still kind of don't in the NFL. Oh my God, we got Eric Dickerson. And then he failed his physical and the trade fell through and he retired like a day later. But that was a real quick Eric Dickerson moment in Green Bay. Never played it down. Actor Keanu Reeves is 62 years old today. He's had kind of an interesting career where he's had sort of three eras. And I know there's other movies in there, but he had the Bill and Ted era in the early 90s. Then he had his Neo Matrix era. Where's my I Know Kung Fu?
2: I Know Kung Fu.
0: And then he's had his John Wick era.
3: People keep asking if I'm back, and I haven't really had an answer. But now, yeah, I'm thinking I'm back.
0: Now, I realize Shane Falco, The Replacement, Speed was a huge one. But if you look at his career, he's had three pretty distinct big careers or big moments in his career. Lennox Lewis, former heavyweight champion boxer, 61. Salma Hayek, yep, 60 years old today. Casey Haley of Casey and JoJo, 57 years old today. Comedian Cat Williams, 55. Rob Ramsey is 40. Blue Mountain State. Donnie, very good show. Underrated show. International DJ producer Zed is 37 years old today. This day in history, 1666, the Great Fire of London started at a bake shop on Putten Lane at 2 a.m., destroyed 80% of London in 1666. 1789, the U.S. Treasury Department is established. In 1901, my guy Teddy Roosevelt advised, speak softly and carry a big stick and you will go far. Not something that also carries over to radio, to the radio world. Speak softly. He said that at the Minnesota State Fair. 1931, American crooner Bing Crosby made his solo radio debut. In 63, CBS expanded its evening news program from 15 minutes to 30 minutes with Walter Cronkite as the host. 1974, the Employee Retirement Income Security Act was established. In 91, Rope in the Wind, the third studio album from Garth Brooks, is released, which, as everybody knows, did not sell as much as the double live album. And in 2024, Joey Chestnut set the new world record, ate 83 hot dogs. I forgot about this Netflix special. In the Netflix Unfinished Beef Labor Day Showdown, was that with Kobayashi? Like Kobayashi. I think he took him on one-on-one. We'll get your forecast details coming up.
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0: B93 forecast. Another muggy day on tap. Temperature wise, a little bit cooler. 83 or 84, somewhere in there. Partly sunny. Could be some rain on its way into the area. Where are we on the radar right now? It kind of seems like it's fading a little bit. So we'll see. Keep our eye on that for the next hour or so. And then a chance of a scattered shower overnight. Low is 70. Day one of the Sheboygan County Fair Thursday. 40% chance of rain. Maybe a thunder boomer. Cloudy high of 81. Unfortunately, right now, 80% chance of rain Thursday night around 7 or 8 o'clock. Could be a half an inch of rain into Friday morning. 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We're going to have a good time anyway. Let's play another one off of the album released from Garth This Day in History, 1991, or Open the Wind. Little Papa Loved Mama. We will get to a news update and talk some Brewers Cubs coming up. Sheboygan's Country, B93.
16: Papa drove a truck nearly all his life. You know it drove Mama crazy being a trucker's wife. The part she couldn't handle was being alone. I guess she needed more to hold than just a telephone.

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3: From the WH Mail Newsroom, here's the latest. I'm Stace Keen. The new Amazon logistics facility has officially broken ground. City of Sheboygan made the announcement on their Facebook page yesterday, showing the site with the construction crews beginning to move dirt in preparation for building to begin. The new Amazon facility will be located at the city's South Point Business Park. City officials say the new facility represents continued investment in the city, which will bring in new employment opportunities while adding another major business to the city's growing commercial landscape. With millions of folks on the move on land and air for the Labor Day weekend, law enforcement agencies throughout the state are participating in the National Drive Sober or Get Pulled Over campaign against impaired and reckless driving. The Wisconsin State Patrol is going to be in both spheres of travel as well, with aircraft flying above in order to keep eyes on the ground for safety. Weather permitting, WSP pilots will be conducting aerial enforcement in 7 counties throughout the holiday weekend, their primary objective being the safety of travelers. The operations are announced in advance in order to reinforce the State Patrol's goal to improve safety through voluntary compliance with traffic laws and not simply stopping to cite drivers. That being said, patrols in the sky observing a violation will communicate with ground-based crews to initiate a traffic stop, and that could get you a ticket. You'll find the list of where those units are going to be on our website. The United Way of Sheboygan County is celebrating 10 years of PATH. That's their school-based therapy program, which provides access to mental health care through their partnership with Noble Community Clinics. PATH has come a long way to assist children in our community since it began as a pilot program in the Random Lake School District. And this month, you can help give back to the organization while enjoying a nice cold one, as Three Sheeps Brewing has named the United Way of Sheboygan County as their charity of the month. So when you visit Three Sheeps this month, a dollar from each of their Wisconsinitis brew will be donated to the United Way, helping to support programs in our community, which assist our neighbors when and where they need it the most. In the WHBL Newsroom, I'm Stace King.
0: The storms this morning, then we're cooling off a bit. For today, morning showers and thunderstorms, then partly cloudy, high 85. Tonight, partly cloudy, low 65. Tomorrow, mostly cloudy, chance of showers and thunderstorms, and a high near 80.
4: It is muggy. It is in the low 70s, and we've got rain threatening, but just kind of on the radar, just sort of knocking on the door and disappearing. It's like a force field around Sheboygan County right now. Now watch, it's raining somewhere. Somebody's listening right now, just downpour. But just based on the radar and outside of our building, there could be some rain on the way still. 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Drink a Wisconsinitis and help out our friends at the United Way. Sign me up. That is my favorite. That's my favorite beer going at Three Sheeps right now, Wisconsinitis. That cream ale is delightful. All right, speaking of delightful, should we do a victory call? We don't dust these off for just any brewer win because it's a long season and there's a lot of wins this team is piling up.
5: Victory!
4: That felt important. That felt important. I know yesterday I said my concern level was 0.0 after the 17-3 drubbing on Monday. And I do stand by that. But if you lose last night, then you're kind of putting the Miz, who is, he's not going to win every game. You kind of would have put him today in a spot where you feel like you needed a win. And then that puts extra pressure on him. And if the Cubs win last night, you know, that crowd's getting revved up and they're chanting Green Bay sucks. I don't understand that. I guess we do the same thing, though, right? We do the Bears still suck chants. Do we do it at Brewer games, though? I don't understand. Like, you got a Milwaukee team. I guess it's a Wisconsin team. I don't understand the default by Wrigley fans to just chant Green Bay sucks. But whatever. It is what it is. We do. We have a whole song dedicated to the Bears sucking. So I guess it just doesn't make a lot of sense to me in the context of the baseball game. But a lot of what they do doesn't make sense to me. But, you know, if they win last night, they're coming into tonight feeling some momentum. And the division leads down to 6 games. And then if you knock off Miz, then you're really in a tough spot with Logan Henderson starting to feel like it's a must-win Thursday. So things can spiral quickly. And it looked last night like it was going to go in that direction. Robert Gasser, I don't know if you call him the MVP of last night, but underrated. Defense wasn't great behind him at times, and you had some of those little things where the Cubs, an infield hit, or it just finds a random spot where nobody can get to it. A lot of that was going on. But to get out of there with 4 1/3, 3 runs, 2 earned, he strikes out PCA with that terrible challenge PCA then had on that third strike call. That was his final out of the inning. And Murphy, when he went up there, initially it looked like he was mad, but Murphy kind of always looks like he's mad. He kind of always has that bulldog look to him. And he had a long conversation with Gasser before he lifted him from the game, but it was an encouraging conversation. He said, unbelievable what you did coming in for May in New York last week. This was a great effort, even though the numbers aren't going to really say that. And he gave him a big pump-up speech. So the Brewers rally. They were down 3-0, and it kind of felt like things were slipping a bit, and they get a run on the board in the fifth inning, Cooper Pratt RBI, and then we get the sixth inning. They score the run on the balk. Eventually, we get the Christian Yelich go-ahead home run in a tie game. Where is my BA call here? BA's voice cracks a little bit here. Anytime you get a BA voice crack in the middle of a call, you know you're getting to important baseball.
1: Here's the 0-2. Yelich sends it high and deep. Way back right center. Goodbye, Christian Yelich.
4: Yeah, a little voice crack.
1: A go-ahead two-run home run in the sixth inning.
4: Huge hit by Yelly. We've talked about it. We all love Yelly, but he's having a pretty tough year.
1: Christian Yelich.
4: Come up in that spot in an 0-2 count, too. Puts him in front 5-3. And then in the sixth inning, the Cubs get one back. Really scary moment where Churio and Ortiz and Pratt all collide on that ball that kind of falls in between them, and Pratt got hit hard. I can't believe he stayed in the game. But that was a scary moment for all three guys. I think that's Churio's ball. I mean, I've watched a lot of baseball. Someone tell me if I'm wrong. I think he catches that if you just leave him, you know, or Ortiz. I don't think Pratt needed to be out there. I think that's Churio's ball all day. But they collide. Luckily, everybody stays in the game. Then you get a couple of tack-on runs. Joey O goes yard. He has literally been one of the best players in baseball since he got demoted, I guess, to third base and lost his shortstop job. Two-run bomb gave him a 9-4 lead. Bullpen was excellent last night. Abner Uribe back off the IL. Holy moly, was he slinging it last night. They had no chance. That was a dominant seventh inning. Ashby was great, and D.L. Hall cleaned it up with a 5-run lead. So you get the win. You're right back to an 8-game lead. You have a 5-3 advantage in the season series, and now you get Miz Knight with less pressure tonight. Another 6:40 first pitch. Otherwise, Goody talked to the media yesterday. Packers were on the practice field. Josh Jacobs, they asked him, do you think he's going to play this year? He said he thinks he might. But he was very vague with everything. He asked him if he'd be around the team. He is going to be around the team. He asked him if they'd think about releasing him. He said, you know, we're not right now. We're going to let things play out. So the Packers back on the practice field here today as they are getting set for the opener next weekend in Minnesota. We'll get the throwbacks out of the way. Keith Urban now. You look good in my shirt. Sheboygan's Country, B93. Good morning.

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12: All right, throwback time. Remember, yesterday we were talking for trivia. Yesterday in history was the opening in the mid-90s, 95, if memory serves, of the Rock and Roll Hall of Fame in Cleveland. And we're talking about country stars that are in the Rock and Roll Hall of Fame. So we didn't play these yesterday because it would have been Conway Twitty's birthday yesterday. But how about some original Hank Sr.? We'll do Honky Tonkin' first up and move it on over. He is one of those guys in both the country music and Rock and Roll Hall of Fame.

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0: Sheboygan's Country, B93. That is one we will sing in the studio with our noise-canceling headphones on very loudly and very badly. Beer Never Broke My Heart. That's one of those you sing along to, Luke Combs. At 8:24 on your Wednesday morning, we will get to here coming up our United Way segment, weekly segment. That's in about 20 minutes. I want to play you this real quick. I'm going to get you a Chase Matthew texting keyword here in a second, too. We were talking about Garth this morning, and on this day in history, 91, Rope in the Wind came out. Third studio album. So what he did for trivia, what is his best-selling album? One of our producers got me the wrong information on that, so trivia was kind of a mess. That producer is on report. I'm putting that person on report. I don't even know what report is, and that person's going on it. No, that was on me. Hand up, it's on me. I'll give you the Matt LaFleur. Hand up, it's on me. So we were talking about Garth. Texter said, hey, John, one of my favorite SNL skits ever is the Garth Will Ferrell Devil skit. And then they sent me the YouTube link. I forgot about this. Garth has had some really funny moments on SNL. This is when Will Ferrell, this is like pre-movie star Will Ferrell. And the conceit here is that Garth is a songwriter, musician, and he's selling his soul to the devil for a number one hit. And it is...
1: Ears and slake thy thirst on the music that can force kings to their knees and oceans to boil. Behold the song that'll take you to the top of the charts.
2: Right.

0: Hold on a second. I think it's out of tune.
1: Man, I mean, I don't want to miff you, but that sucked.
0: I said the guitar was out of tune.
2: It's a really good skit. All right, texting keyword to win Chase Matthew tickets Saturday night at the Sheboygan County Fair. We get underway at the fair tomorrow, day one, obviously. They've got a lot of great, not just grandstand events, but a lot of great events in general. But Saturday night, we've got Chase Matthew in town. He currently has not one, but two songs on the top 60. The collaboration with Lauren Elena, that's her single, but he's on it. That'll go number one, I think, in like 3 or 4 weeks. And his current single is number 27 right now in the top 60. To win tickets, text in the word cheese, C-H-E-E-S-E, as in you gotta have a grilled cheese at the fair. Text in cheese, C-H-E-E-S-E, to 451-2310, and you'll be into it. We'll get some winners here at 10 o'clock. Now, tomorrow, we've got a handful of VIP tickets. Today's will be general admission. I think tomorrow will blow out the VIP tickets. But Saturday night at the Sheboygan County Fair, Chase Matthew headlining. Text in cheese. This is speaking right to our buddy Twiggy here. Cheese. C-H-E-E-S-E. Text that into 451-2310. You'll be into it. We'll get some winners here at 10 o'clock. We'll get your forecast coming up.
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2: B93 forecast. Alrighty, it's a muggy one again. 75 degrees right now. Dew point still in the low 70s. We'll get to a high of 83, partly sunny today. Still a chance of some rain here this morning. Scattered shower maybe overnight, low of 70. 40% chance of rain for throwback Thursday. Cloudy, high of 81. 80% chance of rain right now, Thursday night, 7 or 8 o'clock. Hoping that kind of dissipates. And a low of 70 Thursday and a Friday. Chance of a scattered shower early on Friday. 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We're going to get to our weekly United Way segment, talking with Mental Health America and all of the big events they've got coming up in September, and a very important topic to talk about. So we'll get to that in about 15-ish minutes. Dierks Bentley, free and easy, Sheboygan's Country, B93. Good morning.

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1: All right, real quick before we get to the United Way, my brother-in-law, my wife's brother, not my sister's husband, my wife's brother has a birthday today. I sent him a happy birthday text. He said, can you play Lily's B93 liner, his daughter, my niece Lily. We had her in recording. This was this a month ago we had this? I kind of forgot about it, honestly. She did such a good job.
2: 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Listen to John. Listen to B93. Yeah.
1: Didn't take her long. Did not take her long. So there you go. Happy birthday, Chris. We'll get to the United Way segment coming up.

0: Sheboygan's Country B93. On Wednesdays, we touch base with the United Way. Lisa is joining us in studio. How are you doing today?
1: Good morning.
0: Hey, how's it going?
1: It is a warm one out
0: there. Ooh, is it ever?
1: Oh, my goodness.
0: Muggy.
1: And, you know, I've got my convertible, and on Monday I had to go to Milwaukee. Oh, it was bad.
0: Is it too hot for the convertible, even?
1: It was bad.
0: Oh, gosh. That's how you know it's bad. It's like Florida out there. It's
1: yes.
0: Thick. Yeah. Mm-hmm. So what are we chatting about here today?
1: So we have Julie from Mental Health America to talk about so many events this month.
2: Yes.
1: So tell our friends about Mental Health America.
2: Sure. Mental Health America is an affiliate of the National Mental Health America, and we are located in Plymouth. Mm-hmm. We do a lot of programming. One program that would be relevant for all of our listeners is a free program called Information and Assistance. And if you are looking to access care around mental, behavioral health, or addiction services, give us a call. We'll help you find the right path for recovery.
0: I think that's one of the probably most difficult parts, right, for people. Because I think you're going to talk to, people will be listening. I've heard people listen to this show. Sometimes I don't know why. But people will listen, and they will have probably been thinking about, my mental health is not good. Should I go to therapy? Do I need to take that dramatic of a step? Where am I in my life and my thought process? But making that first phone call or touching base with a therapist or an organization like yours can sometimes, there's a roadblock in your brain for some reason. I think we all have that. That's the most difficult part, I think.
2: It is. And unfortunately, it takes people on average 10 years to make that decision. And by that time, you're in a crisis mode. This is a free program. We have a full-time mental health resource specialist. Call us. We'll help you make those decisions.
0: I think it's interesting you bring up crisis mode, too, because I think you're probably right. People wait until it's really at a dire spot, and then you're really in a bad spot. If you can start to rectify these things a little bit earlier, you can maybe divert that at the path.
2: Absolutely, and that's why we're here today. September is Suicide Awareness Month.
0: Yep.
2: And if you're listening to this, you know our community has had unfortunately, a large number of suicides this year.
0: Follow the scanner pages.
2: Absolutely.
0: I mean, if you follow scanner page or night scanner, I can't tell you. It feels like every day I see something now.
2: Yes. Our community needs to come together. We need to, raise awareness. We need to connect. We need to normalize the conversation around people that are not feeling mentally well. And how do we get them connected to the people that can help? There is so much stigma and shame around it. And we have events all through September. Our biggest event is our Suicide Awareness Walk, which is September 19th at DeLand Green Space. Mm-hmm. Everyone is welcome to come out. It is a powerful event.
1: It's beautiful.
2: It brings our community together. Whether you're an advocate, you are listening today, and you've had a loss around suicide within your family or friend group, or you're an attempt survivor, or you're having thoughts and you don't know what to do, come out, be with our community. Mm-hmm. September 19th. You can find out information on our webpage. In addition to that, we're doing another event with the Plymouth Advancement Association called Falooza at Plymouth City Park at the end of the month, September 25th weekend. Come out, bands, community connection. Mm-hmm. So much fun.
0: How many years has that been going on now? That's been a really big event for 4 or 5 years now,
2: yes.
0: I think it is. Yeah.
2: Yes. We have other events. You can find them out on our webpage. But tomorrow we have a documentary showing at John Michael Kohler Arts Center called Bedlam. Everyone is welcome. It's a free screening.
0: Okay.
2: We're doing a poets night. We're doing training, yoga, you name it. We have so many events this month to bring our community together.
1: I love that.
0: Well, it's so important. And, you know, I often say, too, it's... And you're right, there's a stigma, and I don't know why that is, and I have it too to some extent, but if you broke your leg, you'd go to the doctor. You know, if you were, if you had an upset stomach, any physical ailment, you would probably take care of. We've got to get the mind and that kind of stuff to be on that same level in our head of, something's not right here, I need to get this looked at.
2: Absolutely.
1: And to be that friend that says it's okay.
0: Sure.
1: You know, and because... If you're feeling that way, I don't know, but I can be that resource or get you to the resource or give you the phone call or say, I'm, you know what, we're going to go together and we're going to stop in Plymouth and hang out with Julie.
2: Yes. This, it, come,
1: you know,
2: hang out.
1: It is.
0: And how often do you hear that too when something like that happens? A friend or a relative will say, I wish somebody would have said so. I can never could have guessed that this was happening, because people can hide it. I mean, you can really hide that and put a good face on, and people just don't know what's going on. So this is a critically important organization. Where should people go to find out more about the events and ways they can help out?
2: MHALakeshore.org. Go to our website. If you are on socials, follow us at Mental Health America Lakeshore on any socials.
0: All right. Sounds good. Julie, we appreciate your time this morning. Thanks for coming
2: in. Thank you.
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0: Sheboygan's Country, B93. One of the bigger announcements, I think a week or two ago. Sugarland at the Resch Center in Green Bay this October. They are back on the road. The Ride or Die Tour. It is Friday night. God, love a Friday. I'm getting to a point just about where I need two buffer days after a big show if you're going out late. Yeah, I have to have the one buffer day. Have to have it. The list of is short of artists I will see in the middle of a week or a Sunday night and you got to get back to work. A Friday, though, it's just beautiful. Friday, October 9th. Now, how many tickets? You can still get them, right? They're on sale. Let's just do this together. Why prepare for what we can do together on the air? Yeah, you can buy tickets now. Oh, it says not many left for that night for Friday, October 9th. Now, is it just saying that to create some urgency? That's a tactic. That is a tactic. But you can still get some tickets. You get a VIP experience in there. So that is Friday night, October 9th. Not that far away, about 5 weeks away, 5 or 6 weeks away. Sugarland up in Green Bay. It's going to be a lot of fun. Friday night, October 9th. We'll get your forecast details coming.
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13: All right, still muggy out there. Temperature-wise, going to be a little bit better today. 84 is the high. Partly sunny. 30% chance of a scattered shower yet here this morning. Chance of a scattered shower overnight. Low is 68, so that is a lot better than the low to mid-70s we've been getting down to overnight. And then for the day one of the Shepco Fair, Thursday, 40% chance of rain. All right. Cloudy, high of 81. And then Thursday night, we've got now an 80% chance of rain. We're talking about 8 or 9 o'clock that's going to crank up, so not great. Low of 70. Friday, chance of rain as well before 10 a.m., 40% chance. Mostly cloudy, high of 80 on Friday. 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

0: Sheboygan's Country B93, Chase Matthew headlining Saturday night at the Shebco Fair this Saturday night, and Hayden Kaufman is opening for him. Now, remember last year, had Cooper Allen there and Thomas Mack, and people had a great time with that, and we've been playing Cooper Allen. I don't think we played a lot of Cooper Allen before that. We played it leading into last year's show, and now we've got a few rotational songs from Cooper Allen. He's a lot of fun. It's going to be a great time Saturday night. So if you read, and we talked about this earlier, if you read the Sheboygan County Fair Facebook post yesterday, they are expecting a lot of walk-up ticket sales on Saturday night, and they are just letting you know that they are expecting long lines. So if you are planning on buying your tickets that night for Chase Matthew, just know you could be in line for a little bit, and it may be easier to purchase them in advance. You can get them right now at Shebco Fair's website. But to win tickets today, and I still got a handful of VIP, I think we'll blow those out tomorrow. Texting keyword is cheese, as in you got to have a grilled cheese. Go visit the Lions, right? They have the grilled cheese in that whole stand over there, the corns in that area, the walking tacos generally in that area. Got to get a brick on rye. Text in cheese, C-H-E-E-S-E, cheese, C-H-E-E-S-E to 451-2310. You'll be in to win. We will get some winners here at 10 o'clock, little bit away from right now, and then we'll get one more round of texting giveaways tomorrow and some VIP tickets tomorrow. But text in cheese, C-H-E-E-S-E to 451-2310. You'll be in to win. We'll wrap up the show next.
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8: New hit music. 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

Sheboygan's Country, B93, Stapleton, Whitehorse. That'll do it for us here on your Wednesday morning. Getting back after it tomorrow. It's Throwback Thursday. 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We're going to play a bunch of 90s country tomorrow throughout the day, and especially on the morning show. We are going to have one last texting keyword for Chase Matthew tickets, and we're going to make those VIP tickets tomorrow. Stace Key News Updates. We will have another gift card for Butch and Ann's on the line for trivia just before 7, and we will be getting set for the Sheboygan County Fair Day 1. It gets underway tomorrow on a Throwback Thursday. We'll get after it 6 a.m. as always. Mike DuBord's in next. Matthew J. gets you home later today on a What's New Wednesday. Jason Aldean's new one. This is on a rocket ship up the top 60, already top 20, I think. Anytime soon. B93, see ya.

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Worth Your While. That's Russell Dickerson, B93, rolling through a Wednesday morning. Mike Dubord and you getting it started with Keith Urban and Miranda Lambert. Here's We Were Us on Sheboygan's Country.

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0: ticking. Justin Moore, B93, with Luke Bryan on the way in just a few. But first, here's Gary Allen with A Feeling Like That. Sheboygan's country is B93.
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country, and she knows it. Luke Bryan, B93, with Shane Proffitt on the way in just a few. Going to check in with the King George straight, too. But first, Kelsey Ballerini, here's Yeah Boy. This is Sheboygan's Country. Catching my

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There you have it, the king himself, George Strait with Troubadour. B93 with Carly Pearson, Lee Bryce right around the corner. Going to check in with Brandon Lake, but first Hudson Westbrook. Here's Painted You Pretty, Sheboygan's Country. This is B93. Good morning.

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Dustin Lynch and Easy to Love. B93 rolling through a Wednesday morning. Happy hump day to you. I'm Mike Dubord with Mackenzie Carpenter in Midland on the way in just a few. We'll check in with Kenny Chesney. Right now it's Josh Turner. He's your man on Sheboygan's Country. This is B93.

you would. That's Mackenzie Carpenter getting a little help from Midland at B93 with Baby Rexha and Florida Georgia Line coming up in just a few. Got your weather details right around the corner as well. Right now, Kenny Chesney, Carry On, Sheboygan's Country.

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Coming up in just a few, Cody Johnson right around the corner. Right now we're heading down to the Boondocks with Little Big Town. Sheboygan's Country is B93.

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0: Jason Aldean and the Truth. B93 with Dan and Shay on the way in just a bit. Chase Beckham, Everything I Need, right around the corner. And Zach Top, South of Sanity. Right now, Ms. Ella Langley, here's Loving Life Again. This is Sheboygan's Country.
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South of Sanity. That's Zach Top, B93, rolling through a Wednesday afternoon. Happy hump day to you. I'm Mike Dubord with Russell Dickerson on the way in just a few. We'll check in with Kane Brown. Right now, a little beer money, courtesy of Kip Moore. This is Sheboygan's Country.

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But first, here's Kane Brown, all excited. He got himself a woman. Sheboygan's country is B93.

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Stephen Wilson Jr. and Gary B93 with John Morgan's kid, myself. Coming up in just a few, going to check in with Kenny Chesney. Right now, Thomas Rhett. Here's Get Me Some of That. This is Sheboygan's Country, B93.

John Morgan and Kid Myself, B93, where Lionel Richie was in the intensive care unit after checking himself into a St. Louis hospital following his concert last Saturday night. Sources close to the 77-year-old singer say doctors are checking him for possible dehydration and that he hopes to be released sometime today. Here's Kenny Chesney with I Go Back, B93. Checking back.

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B93 with Montgomery Gentry's Hell Yeah coming up in just a few. Scotty McCreary right around the corner. So is George Burge and Luke Bryan. Right now it's Chase Matthew. Here's Holding It Down. Sheboygan's Country is B93.

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0: George Burns, Luke Bryan, B93, rolling through a Wednesday afternoon. Happy hump day to you. I'm Mike Dubord with Corey Kent on the way in just a few. Right now, Joe Nichols is the shape I'm in on Sheboygan's Country.
1: I've got a number on a napkin, a pounding in my head. Takes everything I've got to crawl out of bed. I lost a hell of a woman. Freedom caught me on the chin. But I'm doing all right.

Corey Kent, Empty Words, B93, where Ella Langley breaks records. 20th week at number one on the Billboard Hot 100 charts with Choosin' Texas. The only song to go longer than that was Mariah Carey's All I Want for Christmas Is You. Here's Ella with Morgan Wallen. B93.

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There are certain things a man just ought to know. Lady Wilson, B93, well, that's going to do it for me. Mike Dubord saying catch you later. Enjoy the rest of your day. We'll do it again tomorrow. I leave you with Zach John King. Here's Get to Drinking on Sheboygan's Country. Bye-bye. Now-

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Marty, Morgan Wallen, Tim McGraw, Eric Church, MacArthur on Sheboygan's Country Band D3. Happy Wednesday afternoon to you. My name is Mandy J. We got a text request, 451-2310. Here's Rascals. Band

they got a win last night. They flew the L at Wrigley Field. They're back at it tonight. It's a four-game series. Tonight's game, 6:40 again. Then we got 6:15 coming up on Thursday. All these games, of course, over on WHBL, your official Brewers radio network.

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3: We got partly cloudy skies today. High around 85. Partly cloudy 65 tonight. Mostly cloudy. Chance of a shower or thunderstorm. High of 80 tomorrow. Mostly cloudy with a scattered shower. Possibly a thunderstorm. High of 80 on Friday. What's the weekend looking like? 30% chance of a rain shower. Partly sunny 80 on Saturday. Maybe a little bit of rain. Otherwise, partly sunny 80 on Sunday. On Labor Day, small chance of rain. Otherwise, mostly cloudy and a high of 77.

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Every Tuesday, John's been giving away gift certificates over at Pacifico Bar and Grill here on Indiana Avenue in

Ooh, am I sitting on a fortune? I got probably, I don't know, I would say roughly 1,300 CDs. Because most of them are free from being in the radio business. But they say CDs are making a comeback. Their sales are up 7% so far in 26. To the-

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0: 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We're coming up next Sunday already, the first meaningful Packer game of the 2026 season. 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
3: B93 forecast. Partly cloudy, high of 85 today. Partly cloudy, 65 tonight. Mostly cloudy, chance of a shower or thunderstorm. High of 80 tomorrow. Mostly cloudy, scattered showers, possibly a thunderstorm. High of 81. I'm Brad.

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it costs a lot of money. Baseball teams. But when you own a football team, you have a lot of money. L.A. Rams owner Stan Kroenke is buying the L.A. Angels for a record $4 billion. There's Trace Atkins.

0: Dean anytime soon on Sheboygan's Country with MD3. My name is Matthew J. Coming up at the end of this month on my daughter's birthday, September 26th, we have the Wisconsin Sprint Car Championship. 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That's coming up on the 26th, the Wisconsin Sprint Car Championship at the Sheboygan County Fairgrounds. 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

We might need these guys if AI takes over. 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

Don't forget, every Monday is Mystery Box Monday with Sheboygan Discount Warehouse, giving away some of those Amazon mystery boxes that they sell over there. They're pretty cool. You should check one out at some point in your life. Mondays, we'll give another one away from B93. I got no money.

It's a slow news day. We're talking Travis and Taylor's dog. Yeah, they got it over a year ago. Seemed like seven different articles on this dog today. But it did make its acting debut, well, not acting, model debut, as it was featured in an ad, a Tommy Hilfiger ad with Travis. Here's John.

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2: Partly cloudy for the rest of this afternoon into tonight, about 65 for a low. Mostly cloudy, chance of showers, possibly a thunderstorm, 80. Friday, mostly cloudy, scattered showers, thunderstorms, high of around 81.

Mr. Tony Romo has pleaded, I think, no contest to his DUI charge in Milwaukee County. He came in with an impressive BAC of 0.15. Here's Justin Moore, Small Town USA, Sheboygan's Country, Be Down D3.

Toys R Us has 30 stores in the United States, and they're looking to open up another one this year in California. They're making a comeback after their bankruptcy in 2017. Luke Combs, here's Beautiful Crazy.

0: on Sheboygan's Country Band D3. I'm getting a word out on the blood shortage going on with the American Red Cross. 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We'll get Easton Corbin on the way. Thompson Square. Also, Dustin Lynch, Billy Currington, Jordan Davis, Stella Lefty. Coming up next.
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7: B93 forecast. Checking in with Pete Petoniak from Fox 11. He's got partly cloudy, 65 for the overnight. Mostly cloudy, chance of showers and a thunderstorm. High of 80 tomorrow. Mostly cloudy, scattered showers, possibly a thunderstorm. 81 on Friday. Weekend looking pretty good. For more details, 7-day forecast, interact with Weather Center at B93radio.com.

Boy, somebody's got some bad karma coming their way. Dolly Parton's star on the Hollywood Walk of Fame. A lot of people have been putting some flowers and candles out there, but somebody actually broke the candle and started vandalizing the star. They are redoing it. Should be in by Friday. Here's Jason Aldean. She's country on B93.

We're talking about Tony Romo. He pleaded in his DUI case in Milwaukee County. Another one that pleaded guilty was Tiger Woods. Here's Thomas Rhett, star of the

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0: Shane Proffitt, Long Live Country on Sheboygan's Country B9D3. My name is Matthew J. John Hensler. 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

Tuesdays are now Taco Tuesday with Pacifico Mexican Bar and Grill. 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
1: Partly cloudy for tonight, 65 for a low, mostly cloudy, chance of a shower or two, high of 80. Tomorrow, mostly cloudy, chance of a shower or two, possibly a thunderstorm, high of 81 on Friday.

would say top 20 songs, that one is definitely included in it, and is at least on my list. Randy Rogers Band, Kiss Me in the Dark. Coming in by text request, 451-2310, 451-2310. We'll throw on some Flatline Calvary. Michael Ray, Luke Combs, Ray Ounce, Lee Bryce, Hard to Love, Sheboygan's Country. We are B93. 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

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Michael Ray in the morning. Sheboygan's Country, B93.

0: Bay Packers have their final roster. You can meet the team of this year. They're taking on the Vikings coming up next Sunday. They got the late window, 3:25 start time, of course, over on WHBL. But yeah, we got the roster. We got the schedules. We got tailgating recipes of Festival of Foods. We got a nice little blog today talking about what we're doing because of Josh Jacobs being on the commissioner's list of not being able to play right now. The Packers do think that he will be back at some point this season. And I think in the meantime, they're going to be doing running back by committee. We're talking about that inside the Green and Gold Fan Zone of Festival Foods at B93Radio.com.
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8: 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I'm Congressman Glenn Grothman. 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So insurers cover oral cancer medications just like traditional IV treatments. 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